0: in the quarterfinals to ease their way through to the next round. Kickoff is at 8 p.m. Meanwhile, the All Blacks sevens play off for fifth place against Spain after losing their quarterfinal to the Flying Fijians. A solid but not spectacular third round for Dan Hillier at the Austrian Open. The Kiwi golfer carded a 5-under par 60 to be 9-under for the tournament and 6 shots off the pace. Japan's Kouta Kaneko is the outright leader at 15-under. That's sport. I'm KM Adams.
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0: A cloudy Sunday for Rotorua today with moderate northerlies and a high of 16, dropping down to 13 tonight. Tomorrow, rain, moderate northerlies and a high of 16 for Monday, rain Tuesday. A cloudy Sunday for the Bay of Plenty with moderate northerlies and a high of 19, dropping down to 16 tonight. Tomorrow, rain, moderate northerlies and a high of 19 for Sunday, rainy and windy Tuesday. A mainly cloudy Sunday for Taupo today, we've got a high of 16, dropping down to 12 tonight. Tomorrow, showers, moderate northerlies and a high of 17 for Monday and rain Tuesday. A mostly cloudy Sunday for Whakatane with moderate northerlies and a high of 19, dropping down to 16 tonight. Tomorrow, showers, a high of 19 for Monday and rainy and windy on Tuesday.
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2: Kaiateahi. Which, actually, you can translate this one, means food of the fire.
3: Food of the fire.
2: And it pretty much means that's all they're good for. Yeah, might as well chuck them in the fire. So it is actually a bit of a curse, bit of a kofete, so be very careful when you're using it. And I suppose an expression in English that'd be the same as kaiateahi would be, what do you think?
3: I think through different levels of severity, you can be like, oh, tits on a bull. You know, for a easy go, but you know, there can be worse, you know.
2: Kaiateahi.
4: He reo Māori.
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6: 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Today, we look at months of the year. Painga Whāwhā, or Aperira, is the kupu Māori for April. Painga Whāwhā, or Aperira, April.
4: He reo kōrero, he reo ora.
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0: when it comes to music. We've got you covered all day. On the heat.
1: Break it down.
2: Yeah. This album is dedicated to all the teachers that told me I never amount to nothing. To all the people that lived above the buildings that I was hustling from that called the police on me when I was just trying to make some money to feed my daughter.
3: Yeah.
2: And to all my peoples in the struggle, you know what I'm saying? It's all good, baby.
3: Shake it, shake it.

And if you don't know, now you know, you know, you know.

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1: Kaiateahi. Which, actually, you can translate this one, means food of the fire.
2: Food of the fire.
1: And it pretty much means that's all they're good for. Yeah, you might as well chuck them in the fire. So it is actually a bit of a curse, bit of a kofete, so be very careful when you're using it. And I suppose an expression in English that'd be the same as kaiateahi would be, what do you think?
2: I think through different levels of severity, you can be like, oh, tits on the ball. You know, for a easy go, but you know, there can be worse, you know.
1: Kaiateahi.
3: He reo Māori.
4: He reo Māori.
3: He reo rangatira.
5: Kia ora e te whānau. Today we look at the days of the week. Rātapu is the kupu Māori for Sunday. Rātapu, Sunday.
3: He reo kōrero, he reo ora.
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8: Good afternoon to you. In this update, the Aged Care Association says the government budget has failed to stabilise aged residential care. It's warning continued closures will place even greater pressure on hospitals, families and communities. Here's Chief Executive Tracy Martin.
9: What that means is we've just split up people who've been married for 60, 65 years. We've split them up because our system is so broken, we can't keep them together.
8: Passengers on board the popular Transalpine train were stuck in a tunnel for about an hour yesterday. The Christchurch to Greymouth service had 103 passengers plus crew on board when it stopped north of Springfield. The Transport Accident Investigation Commission is investigating. Meanwhile, long weekend shutdowns for train lines in Auckland and Wellington. Services have been suspended, with buses replacing rail for important maintenance and upgrade work. Back to normal on Tuesday. The government has passed new legislation requiring better transparency of the gas market and data on our fuel reserves. Energy Minister Simeon Brown says it's never been more important to have good quality information on supply and demand.
10: That uncertainty leads to big concern for business, industry and also our electricity sector. And so the legislation passed today in Parliament will give the government more information, more transparent information about the state of our reserves.
8: And Italian authorities have stopped a Kanye West concert from going ahead. The decision cites public order and security concerns and comes after a request from the local Jewish community. That's news.
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8: In sport, Blues Super Rugby coach Vern Cotter relishing the chance to take on the Crusaders in next week's sudden death quarterfinal. While he's disappointed with last night's hammering from the Chiefs, he says it'll be a new ball game Saturday afternoon in Christchurch.
11: There's good spirit and there's a lot of disappointment in that result, and I think we'll just build from that for that. And we're back to zero. It's a one-off game. Anything can happen.
8: So in other playoff matches, the Hurricanes hosting the Brumbies Friday night, the Chiefs meeting the Reds Saturday night, and the deciding Game 7 of the NBA's Western Conference Finals underway in Oklahoma City, with the San Antonio Spurs a short time ago 32-25 up over the Thunder. The winner will take on the New York Knicks in the NBA Finals beginning on Thursday. And Kiwi international Charlize Ledger-Walker has made an impact for her Connecticut Sun team in the women's NBA, earning 13 minutes on court as the Sun defeated the LA Sparks 84 points to 81. That's sport. I'm Jeff Bryan.
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8: Showers for Rotorua tonight with the northerly, an overnight low of 13. It's a rainy day tomorrow, still that moderate northerly, and more rain coming Tuesday, a high tomorrow of 16. And for Tauranga, showers late tonight with the northerly, warm overnight, only down to 16. It's a rainy day tomorrow with a moderate northerly, more rain coming Tuesday, a high tomorrow of 19. And for Taupo, showers late tonight with the northerly, an overnight low of 12. There are more showers coming tomorrow, still the moderate northerly. Rain at night and more rain Tuesday, a high tomorrow of 17. Showers late tonight for the bay with the northerly, a uniform overnight low of 16. Tomorrow it's a rainy day, still the moderate northerly, more rain on Tuesday, and a high all round tomorrow of 19.
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0: step aboard the Lakeland Queen for a unique New Zealand cruise experience, embracing the spirit of Manaakitanga and the immersive beauty and culture of Rotorua. The Lakeland Queen, bringing you the latest news update.
1: Good afternoon to you. In this update, parts of the Upper South Island are being warned to prepare for heavy rain. Orange warnings are in place for the Richmond and Bryant ranges, including Nelson City, through till Tuesday. Met Service meteorologist Paris Marshall says the impact could be hard-hitting for Tasman and Golden Bay especially.
2: They are not used to quite heavy stuff and these accumulations, so they will be probably impacted the most for today and tomorrow.
1: A peace deal between the US and Israel is waiting on Donald Trump's sign-off. An unnamed White House official has suggested the president is not yet satisfied with the offer on the table. The sticking points, as ever, are that Tehran must agree to never develop nuclear weapons and to reopen the blockaded Strait of Hormuz. Meanwhile, the US has warned it is more than capable of resuming its war if necessary. In Auckland, one person is in hospital after a motorcycle allegedly fled from police and crashed this afternoon in East Tamaki. Police had attempted to signal the motorcycle to stop, and moments later it was involved in a crash with a member of the public. The rider sustained serious injuries. The road is closed. And transport accident investigators are looking into why a transalpine train broke down yesterday morning and was stuck in a tunnel for about an hour. The Christchurch to Greymouth service had 103 passengers on board when it stopped north of Springfield. And that's news.
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1: In sport, Warriors coach Andrew Webster downplaying the personal significance of his return to Penrith Park and confrontation with former mentor Ivan Cleary. When they take on the Panthers in tonight's top of the table NRL clash, he says all that matters is his team's performance.
3: We're certainly excited to see where our game's at and test ourselves against a good side. And we just want to play our best football.
1: Kick-off at 8:15 this evening, the deciding Game 7 of the NBA Western Conference Finals on a knife edge, the Thunder and Spurs tied up at 63-all into the third quarter. And a boost for the Black Caps with the return of Mitch Santner for the first of the three-test series against England, starting Thursday at Lords. The spin bowling all-rounder is over the shoulder injury he picked up in the IPL and has rejoined the squad in London, meaning Dean Foxcroft, who debuted with 98 in the team's victory over Ireland, is returning home. And Arsenal coach Mikel Arteta standing by his defender Gabriel, whose missed penalty handed the Champions League title to Paris Saint-Germain. That's sports. I'm Jeff Bryan.
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1: Showers for Rotorua tonight with the northerly, an overnight low of 13. It's a rainy day tomorrow, still that moderate northerly, and more rain coming Tuesday. A high tomorrow of 16. And for Tauranga, showers late tonight with the northerly, warm overnight, only down to 16. It's a rainy day tomorrow with a moderate northerly, more rain coming Tuesday. A high tomorrow of 19. And for Taupo, showers late tonight with the northerly, an overnight low of 12. There are more showers coming tomorrow, still the moderate northerly. Rain at night and more rain Tuesday. A high tomorrow of 17. Showers late tonight for the bay with the northerly, a uniform overnight low of 16. Tomorrow it's a rainy day, still the moderate northerly, more rain on Tuesday. And a high all round tomorrow of 19.
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1: Well, you know this one goes. It's Robin Thicke alongside Mr. Lover.

0: Take in the stunning scenery of Ohinemutu, Makoya Island, and Sulphur Point while enjoying a buffet-style and a la carte meal. 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
1: Good afternoon to you. In this update, a major weather system is set to hammer parts of the West Coast this long weekend. Orange heavy rain warnings have been issued for several mountain ranges from Buller to Fiordland. Met Service meteorologist Paris Marshall says the weather system will take a while to pass.
2: Moving very slowly, so it persists throughout all of today. And accumulations could get up to 350 to 500 millimetres of rain.
1: And the NZTA has this afternoon put in place an area warning for road users on State Highway 6 between Hokitika and Haast. The warning is due to surface flooding and strong winds. Defence Minister Chris Pink says the relationship between New Zealand and the US remains strong. This comes as New Zealand was included among countries the US Defence Secretary Pete Hegseth said a freeloading on military spending. New Zealand currently spends 1.5% of GDP, rising to 2% by 2033. The US says the figure should be at least 3%. Operators of the South Island's Transalpine say there was no safety risk to more than 100 passengers when the train broke down inside a tunnel for more than an hour. The Transport Accident Investigation Commission has opened an inquiry. And health officials in Brazil have identified a suspected case of Ebola. It's a man in his 30s who's recently returned from a trip to the Democratic Republic of Congo. It's the first infection outside Africa since the current outbreak began a fortnight ago. And that's news.
0: 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Bringing you the sports news update.
1: In sport, the lineup for the NBA Finals inked in with the San Antonio Spurs joining the New York Knicks in the series beginning Thursday. They've beaten the Oklahoma City Thunder 111-103 in the Western Conference Final Game 7 to take the series 4-3. The Warriors set for their top-of-the-table clash with the Penrith Panthers this evening, an NBL barn burner in Sydney. Two players who won't be suiting up for the match, State of Origin reps Mitch Barnett and Kurt Capewell, both being rested. Coach Andrew Webster saying they're willing to play, but he thought it was best for them not to back up.
3: But the thing for us is they haven't played a hell of a lot of football this year. They haven't got a lot of momentum, so to back them up I just thought would be stupid.
1: The Panthers also without their Origin star Nathan Cleary, who's taking this one out. Kickoff at 8:15. And the big names continuing to fall at the French Tennis Open, with defending women's singles champion Coco Gauff beaten in the third round by Austrian Anastasia Potapova. That's sport. I'm Jeff Bryan.
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1: And for Tauranga, showers late tonight with the northerly, warm overnight, only down to 16. It's a rainy day tomorrow with a moderate northerly, more rain coming Tuesday. A high tomorrow of 19. Showers for Rotorua tonight with the northerly, an overnight low of 13. It's a rainy day tomorrow, still that moderate northerly, and more rain coming Tuesday. A high tomorrow of 16. Showers late tonight for the bay with the northerly, a uniform overnight low of 16. Tomorrow it's a rainy day, still the moderate northerly, more rain on Tuesday. And a high all round tomorrow of 19. And for Taupo, showers late tonight with the northerly, an overnight low of 12. There are more showers coming tomorrow, still the moderate northerly. Rain at night and more rain Tuesday. A high tomorrow of 17. Yo!
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3: Kia ora te whānau. Here is Ngā Rerenga Kupu o te Rā, Māori phrase a day. Today, we look at ngā whanaungatanga, relationships. If someone asks, Ehia te roa e piri ana. How long have you been together? You can reply with, E rua rā. 2 days. E rua wiki. 2 weeks. 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Ngā rerenga kupu o te rā. Māori phrase a day.
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3: Kia ora te whānau. Here is Ngā Rerenga Kupu o te Rā. Māori phrase a day. Today, we look at ngā whanaungatanga. Relationships. If someone asks, Ehia te roa e piri ana. How long have you been together? You can reply with, E rua rā. 2 days. 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Māori phrase a day.
1: He reo kōrero, he reo ora.
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3: Kia ora te whānau. Today, we look at months of the year. Painga whāwhā, or aperira, is the kupu Māori for April. Painga whāwhā, or aperira, April.
1: He reo kōrero, he reo ora.
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1: Good afternoon to you. In this update, a soggy rest of King's Birthday weekend is shaping up for many parts of New Zealand. Warnings and watches now stretch across the Upper South Island. Although no warnings have been issued for urban areas, Met Service meteorologist Paris Marshall is advising people to stay alert.
2: Wellington and Auckland do not have warnings out, but that doesn't mean that they won't see potentially persistent rain on Monday.
1: The NZTA has put in place an area warning on State Highway 6 between Hokitika and Haast, the warning due to surface flooding and strong winds. The weather set to deteriorate further for the likes of Northland and Auckland, also the general Upper North Island area from tomorrow afternoon. In Auckland, a motorcyclist is in hospital with serious injuries after attempting to flee police this afternoon in East Tamaki. Police had attempted to signal the motorcycle to stop, and moments later it was involved in a crash with a member of the public. Investigators are interviewing the passengers and crew who are on board the Transalpine Scenic train when it broke down in a tunnel yesterday morning. More than 100 passengers and crew remained on board the Christchurch to Greymouth service for more than an hour. And Marcia Lucas, the Oscar-winning editor of the original Star Wars film, has died aged 80. Lucas, who was married to Star Wars creator George Lucas during the making of the first three films, was regarded as a pivotal creative force behind the space saga's early success. That's news.
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1: In sport, Warriors playmaker Chanel Harris-DeVita taking a just-another-game approach into tonight's huge NRL clash with the table-topping Panthers. He says they know what Penrith can do. His team is ready to take them on.
3: Penrith are one of the better teams in the continent. We've got to match it to prove that we're one of the better teams as well. So we respect them, but we back our own ability as well.
1: Kick-off in Sydney at 8.15. Before that, the Broncos and Dragons kicking off around now, and the Raiders meet the Cowboys just after 6. The Spurs will meet the Knicks in the NBA Finals starting Thursday. They've gone to Oklahoma City and silenced the Thunder 111-103 to take the deciding game in the Western Conference Final. And two ANZ Netball Premiership High Flyers, the Steel and Mystics, meeting in Invercargill this afternoon. The two sides, second and third on the table, and both hoping for the win to keep pace with the top place Tactics. And Paris Saint-Germain, just the second club to win back-to-back titles since the Champions League began in 1993, with that penalty shootout win over Arsenal. That's sport. I'm Jeff Bryan.
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1: And for Tauranga, showers late tonight with the northerly, warm overnight, only down to 16. It's a rainy day tomorrow with a moderate northerly, more rain coming Tuesday. A high tomorrow of 19. Showers for Rotorua tonight with the northerly, an overnight low of 13. It's a rainy day tomorrow, still that moderate northerly, and more rain coming Tuesday. A high tomorrow of 16. Showers late tonight for the Bay with the northerly, a uniform overnight low of 16. Tomorrow it's a rainy day, still the moderate northerly, more rain on Tuesday. And a high all round tomorrow of 19. And for Taupo, showers late tonight with the northerly, an overnight low of 12. There are more showers coming tomorrow, still the moderate northerly. Rain at night and more rain Tuesday, a high tomorrow of 17.
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0: 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The Heat. 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
4: 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Here is Ngā Rerenga Kupu o te Rā, Māori phrase a day. Today, we look at Ngā Whanaungatanga.

0: Relationships. 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
1: He reo kōrero, he reo ora. A spoken language is a living language.
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0: Kia ora e te whānau. Today we look at the days of the week. Rātapu is the kupu Māori for Sunday. 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
1: He reo kōrero, he reo ora. 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
1: Wow, what a shame. 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

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That's when I knew that your heart was scarring. Friends to lovers need a part to star in. 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This

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3: Kia ora te whānau. Here is Ngā Rerenga Kupu o te Rā, Māori phrase a day. 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Ngā Rerenga Kupu o te Rā, Māori phrase a day.
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3: Kia ora te whānau. Today, we look at months of the year. Paenga whāwhā o Aperira is the kupu Māori for April. Paenga whāwhā o Aperira, April.
1: He reo kōrero, he reo ora.
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7: Step aboard the Lakeland Queen for a unique New Zealand cruise experience, embracing the spirit of Manaakitanga and the immersive beauty and culture of Rotorua. The Lakeland Queen, bringing you the latest news update.
8: Good evening to you. In this update, the rest of King's Birthday weekend could bring some of the heaviest rain seen this year. Orange warnings are in place for Nelson, Golden Bay and several West Coast ranges. Met Service meteorologist Paris Marshall says conditions could also worsen for parts of Marlborough, which hasn't yet been hit with weather warnings.
9: It doesn't mean that they won't be impacted by heavy rain as well, lasting the same amount of time as their orange warning about the Richmond and Bryant ranges.
8: NZTA has put in place an area warning on State Highway 6 between Hokitika and Haast. That warning due to surface flooding and strong winds, and the weather set to deteriorate further for the likes of Auckland, Northland and the general Upper North Island area from tomorrow afternoon. A motorcyclist is in hospital with serious injuries after crashing into a person while fleeing police in the Auckland suburb of East Tāmaki. Officers responded when they saw a motorbike speeding and being ridden dangerously on Highbrook Drive just after midday. Trade and Investment Minister Todd McClay is heading to the UK to jointly chair the NZ-UK FTA Trade Committee meeting. It coincides with the third anniversary of entry into force of the New Zealand-UK FTA. And in Sydney, investigations continue into that technical malfunction that sent drones spiralling into the harbour in front of crowds of onlookers. It was part of the Vivid Festival. That's news.
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8: In sport, a number of State of Origin stars from both sides sitting out tonight's huge Warriors-Panthers top-of-the-table NRL clash in Sydney. The Kiwi side resting Mitch Barnett and Kurt Capewell, while Penrith are without Nathan Cleary, Isaiah Yeo and Brian To'o. Warriors playmaker Chanel Harris-Tavita confident they'll still have the troops to get the job done.
10: That's what I love about our team at the moment. Is, regardless of what's happening, we're always in the fight and, we've got some dogs in our team.
8: Kickoff at 8:15. Meanwhile, the defending champion Broncos battling against the Dragons, down 14-2 at halftime. All locked up at halftime in this afternoon's ANZ Netball Premiership encounter, 25-all between the Steel and Mystics. And another Trans-Tasman showdown awaits the Black Ferns Sevens in Spain. They're through to the semis. They'll meet Australia. Kickoff is at 8. That's sport. I'm Jeff Bryan.
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8: And for Tauranga, showers late tonight with the northerly, warm overnight, only down to 16. It's a rainy day tomorrow with a moderate northerly, more rain coming Tuesday, a high tomorrow of 19. Showers for Rotorua tonight with the northerly, an overnight low of 13. It's a rainy day tomorrow, still that moderate northerly, and more rain coming Tuesday, a high tomorrow of 16. Showers late tonight for the Bay with the northerly, a uniform overnight low of 16. Tomorrow it's a rainy day, still the moderate northerly, more rain on Tuesday, and a high all round tomorrow of 19. And for Taupo, showers late tonight with the northerly, an overnight low of 12. There are more showers coming tomorrow, still the moderate northerly, rain at night and more rain Tuesday, a high tomorrow of 17.
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0: Take in the stunning scenery of Ohinemutu, Makoya Island, and Sulphur Point while enjoying a buffet-style and a la carte meal. 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
1: Good evening to you. In this update, orange heavy rain warnings for parts of the Upper South Island. That includes the Richmond and Bryant Ranges, plus Nelson City. That's through till Tuesday. Met Service meteorologist Paris Marshall saying the impact could be hard hitting for Tasman and Golden Bay especially.
2: They are not used to quite heavy stuff and these accumulations, so they will be probably impacted the most for today and tomorrow.
1: Marlborough has a heavy rain watch tomorrow and the weather set to deteriorate further for the likes of Auckland, Northland and the general Upper North Island from tomorrow afternoon. An orange heavy rain warning for Northland. Defence Minister Chris Penk says the relationship between New Zealand and the US remains strong. This comes as New Zealand was included among countries the US Defence Secretary Pete Hegseth said are freeloading on military spending. New Zealand currently spends 1.5% of GDP, rising to 2% by 2033. The US says the figure should be 3% or higher. Kiwi Rail insisting passenger safety was not at risk when the Transalpine train broke down inside a tunnel for over an hour. The Transport Accident Investigation Commission is investigating after the Christchurch to Greymouth service came to a stop yesterday morning. And a peace deal between the US and Iran is waiting on Donald Trump's sign-off. An unnamed White House official has suggested the US president is not yet satisfied with the offer on the table. And that's news.
0: 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Bringing you the sports news update.
1: In sport, the Warriors face their biggest test of the NRL season when they meet the competition-leading Panthers in their top-of-the-table clash at 8:15. In the early action, the Dragons too strong for the Broncos. Moments ago, up 30-20 with minutes to play, the Raiders and Cowboys kick off shortly. The Mystics have taken a tight ANZ Premiership netball win over the Steel in extra time, 61-53. They were tied 52-all at full time. And in Kiwi NBL basketball, a commanding win for the Auckland Tuatara over the Franklin Bulls, 105-72. And another local derby at the other end of the country, the Otago Nuggets meeting the Southland Sharks, tip off around now. And the IndyCar Detroit Grand Prix tomorrow morning, three Kiwis starting in the top 10, Scott McLaughlin third, Sir Scott Dixon fourth and Marcus Armstrong eighth. And the French Open tennis top-ranked remaining men's singles contender Alex Zverev and the man who knocked out former world number one Novak Djokovic, Brazilian teenager João Fonseca, both on court overnight. That's sport. I'm Jeff Bryan.
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1: And for Tauranga, showers late tonight with the northerly, warm overnight, only down to 16. It's a rainy day tomorrow with a moderate northerly, more rain coming Tuesday. A high tomorrow of 19. Showers for Rotorua tonight with the northerly, an overnight low of 13. It's a rainy day tomorrow, still that moderate northerly, and more rain coming Tuesday. A high tomorrow of 16. Showers late tonight for the Bay with the northerly, a uniform overnight low of 16. Tomorrow it's a rainy day, still the moderate northerly, more rain on Tuesday. And a high all round tomorrow of 19. And for Taupo, showers late tonight with the northerly, an overnight low of 12. There are more showers coming tomorrow, still the moderate northerly. Rain at night and more rain Tuesday, a high tomorrow of 17.

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3: Chaka Khan. 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
1: 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Music with more muscle.
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2: 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I wish I had a girl who looked good, I would call her. 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
3: 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The Heat. Turn it up.
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0: step aboard the Lakeland Queen for a unique New Zealand cruise experience, embracing the spirit of Manaakitanga and the immersive beauty and culture of Rotorua. The Lakeland Queen, bringing you the latest news update.
1: Good morning. In this update, the wet weather may bring about a silver lining for farmers on the east coast. While warnings remain in place further west of the South Island, much of the east is forecast to receive lighter rainfall. Met Service meteorologist Paris Marshall says it could provide welcome relief after a dry month.
2: They've actually had quite a dry May, so getting this rain might actually be quite beneficial for some farmers. A potential positive out of this quite heavy weather stuff.
1: A car collided with a tree on Poihipi Road just outside of Taupo last night. Emergency services were called at 7:25pm about the accident between Tukairangi Road and Oroa Nui Road at Wairake. Police say there were serious injuries. One person is dead and over 200 people have been injured as a football celebration turned into rioting across France. Fans and police have clashed following French club's Paris Saint-Germain's Champions League victory over English side Arsenal. A person was found dead after an accident on Paris's Ring Road, which rioters tried to block. Interior Minister Laurence Nunez says 780 people had been arrested, with more than 450 in custody. New Dame Elizabeth Rata isn't ready to lay down the tools. She's been recognised for her work in education, from developing curriculums to founding Kaupapa Māori schools. Dame Elizabeth says she wants to keep going.
3: I feel that I can bring together many of the ideas I've developed over these 50 years, and that's what I want to do.
1: And that's news.
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4: In sport, the Warriors face their biggest test of the NRL season when they meet the competition-leading Panthers in their top-of-the-table clash at 8:15. In the early action, the Dragons too strong for the Broncos. Moments ago, up 30-20 with minutes to play, the Raiders and Cowboys kick off shortly. The Mystics have taken a tight ANZ Premiership netball win over the Steel in extra time, 61-53. They were tied 52-all at full time. And in Kiwi NBL basketball, a commanding win for the Auckland Tuatara over the Franklin Bulls, 105-72. And another local derby at the other end of the country, the Otago Nuggets meeting the Southland Sharks, tip off around now. And the IndyCar Detroit Grand Prix tomorrow morning, three Kiwis starting in the top 10, Scott McLaughlin third, Sir Scott Dixon fourth and Marcus Armstrong eighth. And the French Open tennis, top-ranked remaining men's singles contender Alex Zverev, and the man who knocked out former world number one Novak Djokovic, Brazilian teenager João Fonseca, both on court overnight. That's sport. I'm Jeff Bryan.
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1: Light rain developing around late morning for the Bay of Plenty. We've got a high of 19, but a heavy rain watch coming in from 6 tonight. As we drop down to 17, it's rainy and windy through the night and rain tomorrow. Cloudy through the day for Rotorua with a high of 16. We've got a heavy rain watch coming in from 6 tonight. As we drop down to 14, there's rain through the night and rain tomorrow with a high of 18. Light rain developing for Whakatane today. Cloudy through the day with a high of 19. And a heavy rain watch coming in from 6 tonight as we drop down to 16. Windy with showers and thunderstorms tomorrow. Cloudy through the day today for Taupo with moderate northerlies and a high of 17. A heavy rain watch coming in from 9 tonight as we drop down to 14. Rain throughout the night and rain tomorrow with a high of 17.
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9: The artists you know are right here. The Heat. Turn it up.

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Hey!

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illegally search my shit. We'll see how smart you are when the K-9 comes. I got 99 problems, but a bitch ain't one. Hit me. 99 problems, but a bitch ain't one. 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

0: Day one, hit me. 99 problems, but a bitch ain't one. 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
1: The heat. Listen, do you hear it? It's getting closer.

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1: Good morning. In this update, anyone heading to the Coromandel for King's birthday may want a backup indoor plan. A heavy rain watch has been issued from noon today through to early Tuesday. Met Service meteorologist Paris Marshall says flooding and slips are possible.
2: If you're planning on making that road trip, I would recommend staying home, or if you are very determined to go there, being very careful and staying away from water sources.
1: And a part of State Highway 1 in the central North Island is closed after a serious crash early this morning. Emergency services are at the scene of a two-vehicle crash at Waiuru between Shawcroft Road and Access Road number 17. Police were called just before 3 a.m. and indications are that there have been serious injuries. The road is closed with diversions in place and motorists are asked to avoid the area if possible. Hundreds have been arrested in France and dozens of police injured after football celebrations turned into riots around the country. One person is dead and over 200 have been injured after Paris Saint-Germain's Champions League's victory over English side Arsenal. Interior Minister Laurent Nunez says 780 people had been arrested, with more than 450 in custody. And former family court judge and chief ombudsman Peter Boschier looks back on his career with pride as he's knighted by the Crown. He's being recognised for his services to the state and judiciary and is glad to have spent his time helping others.
3: I felt with the ombudsman work, you had the ability to work in a way which achieved an outcome for people's dignity and to give them fairness. And so many people need that.
1: And that's news.
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1: In sport, a 20-18 loss for the Warriors against the Panthers last night, but coach Andrew Webster wasn't too disappointed for his side.
4: I think if you're a fan sitting at home and you're a neutral, you'd be thinking, wow, that was some pretty good footy. I think it deserved the game of the round, the way the boys went at it.
1: The Warriors remain second on the NRL ladder behind the Panthers. New Zealand has claimed gold and bronze medals at rowing's World Cup regatta in Spain. Ben Taylor and Oliver Welch won the men's pair. The women's four were third in their final. Virat Kohli has starred for the Royal Challengers as they retained their IPL cricket title, beating the Gujarat Titans by 5 wickets. Kohli made 75 not out as his side scored 161 for 5. That was in reply to the Titans' 115 for 8. Jacob Duffy, the only black cap to take the field, bowling 4 overs for 38 runs for the winning side. And a top 10 finish for Kiwi golfer Daniel Hillier at the Austrian Open. He tied 7th at 14 under, 4 shots off the winner, and takes home over $112,000 in prize money. That's sport. I'm KM Adams.
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1: Light rain developing around late morning for the Bay of Plenty. We've got a high of 19, but a heavy rain watch coming in from 6 tonight. As we drop down to 17, it's rainy and windy through the night and rain tomorrow. Cloudy through the day for Rotorua with a high of 16. We've got a heavy rain watch coming in from 6 tonight. As we drop down to 14, there's rain through the night and rain tomorrow with a high of 18. Light rain developing for Whakatane today. Cloudy through the day with a high of 19. And a heavy rain watch coming in from 6 tonight as we drop down to 16. Windy with showers and thunderstorms tomorrow. Cloudy through the day today for Taupo with moderate northerlies and a high of 17. A heavy rain watch coming in from 9 tonight as we drop down to 14. Rain throughout the night and rain tomorrow with a high of 17.
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3: Kia ora te whānau. Here is Ngā Rerenga Kupu o te Rā, Māori phrase a day. Today we look at Ngā Hākinakina, sports and recreation. Kei te tākaro pāwhutu paoro mātou, meaning we're playing touch rugby. 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
3: Kia ora te whānau. Here is Ngā Rerenga Kupu o te Rā. Māori phrase a day. Today we look at Ngā Hākinakina. Sports and recreation. Kei te tākaro pāwhutu pāoro mātou. Meaning, we're playing touch rugby. 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You can replace pāwhutu pāoro with poitarawhiti, netball, poitūkohu, basketball, poifana, soccer, futu pāoro, rugby. 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Māori phrase a day.
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3: 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Today, we look at months of the year. Painga whāwhā, or aperira, is the kupu Māori for April. Painga whāwhā, or aperira, April.
1: He reo kōrero, he reo ora.
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5: Take in the stunning scenery of Ohinemutu, Makoya Island, and Sulphur Point while enjoying a buffet-style and a la carte meal. 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
6: Good morning. In this update, one person has died after a car collided with a tree near Taupō last night. The serious crash unit has examined the scene and the death will be referred to the coroner. The fatality takes the King's Birthday weekend road toll to 3. New Knight Sir David Ellis is quick to praise those around him for his King's Birthday honour. The boss of Tiako Racing has been recognised for services to horse racing and philanthropy. Sir David says this is a reflection of everyone that has worked at the stables over the last 4 decades.
7: We've got the best staff, best team members that you could ever imagine in Australia and New Zealand, and I'm just very proud to be the team leader.
6: Survivors from the Laos cave rescue are now helping with plans to find the last 2 missing men. 5 of the 7 villagers who were trapped when flash flooding hit have been freed from the caves. A rescuer has told AFP that several of the survivors were giving advice from their hospital room on how to find the remaining men. This included providing descriptions of the deeper part of the cave. A wet and unsettled end to the long weekend is shaping up for many parts of the country. Heavy rain watches have been issued for holiday hotspots, including the Coromandel Peninsula and the Bay of Plenty. Met Service meteorologist Paris Marshall says now's also a good time to check your gutters.
8: Clear your drains in your house or in the batch you're staying at. Make sure it's all clear if you're tenting. Make sure it's very waterproof and you're away from any slopes.
6: And that's news.
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6: In sport, a battle between the top 2 sides in the NRL ended with the Warriors losing 20-18 to the Panthers in Sydney last night. Despite the defeat, Warriors coach Andrew Webster thought his side fought all the way.
9: Yeah, it was a cool spectacle, but yeah, there's some bumps and bruises that we've got to assess, so the bye is a good time.
6: The Warriors remain second on the NRL ladder behind the Panthers. The Black Ferns Sevens beaten in the semi-finals of the latest tournament in Spain. They lost to Australia, who won both the men's and women's titles. The All Black Sevens were fifth. A top 10 finish for Kiwi golfer Daniel Hillier at the Austrian Open on the European Tour. Hillier tied 7th at 14 under, 4 shots off the winner from Japan. In netball's premiership, 3 sides are equal on 6 wins and 2 losses after 8 rounds. The Mystics are now top of the ladder as a result of their 61-53 extra time win over the Steel in Invercargill yesterday. The Tactics are second, followed by the Steel. That's sport. I'm KM Adams.
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6: Light rain developing around late morning for the Bay of Plenty. We've got a high of 19, but a heavy rain watch coming in from 6 tonight as we drop down to 17. It's rainy and windy through the night and rain tomorrow. Cloudy through the day for Rotorua with a high of 16. We've got a heavy rain watch coming in from 6 tonight as we drop down to 14. There's rain through the night and rain tomorrow with a high of 18. Light rain developing for Whakatane today. Cloudy through the day with a high of 19 and a heavy rain watch coming in from 6 tonight as we drop down to 16. Windy with showers and thunderstorms tomorrow. Cloudy through the day today for Taupo with moderate northerlies and a high of 17. A heavy rain watch coming in from 9 tonight as we drop down to 14. Rain throughout the night and rain tomorrow with a high of 17.
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4: Kia ora te whānau. Here is Ngā Rerenga Kupu o te Rā, Māori phrase a day. Today we look at Ngā Hākinakina, sports and recreation. Kei te tākaro pāwhutu paoro mātou, meaning we're playing touch rugby. Pāwhutu paoro, touch rugby. 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Ngā rerenga kupu o te rā, Māori phrase a day.
2: He reo kōrero, he reo ora.
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4: 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Today we look at the days of the week. Rāhina, o mane, is the kupu Māori for Monday. Rāhina, o mane, Monday.
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0: When it comes to music, we've got you covered all day. On the Heat, turn it up.
1: Yeah, this is for my mother club heads, you feel me?

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0: 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He reo Māori. He reo
1: Māori. He reo rangatira. Kia ora te whānau. Here is Ngā Rerenga Kupu o te Rā, Māori phrase a day. Today we look at Ngā Hākinakina, sports and recreation. Kei te tākaro pāwhutu paoro mātou, meaning we're playing touch rugby. Pāwhutu paoro, touch rugby. You can replace pāwhutu paoro with poitarawhiti, netball, poitūkohu, basketball, poifana, soccer, futu paoro, rugby. 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
1: 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Today, we look at months of the year. 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
7: Step aboard the Lakeland Queen for a unique New Zealand cruise experience, embracing the spirit of Manaakitanga and the immersive beauty and culture of Rotorua. The Lakeland Queen, bringing you the latest news update.
8: Good morning. In this update, New Zealand welcomes two new dames and four knights in the King's Birthday Honours. Susan Hassell, Professor Elizabeth Rata and Professor Emeritus James Chapman are all recognised for their services to education. Dr. Paul Baker is honoured for services to health, former Chief Ombudsman Peter Boschier for his service to the state and judiciary, and the Arco racing boss David Ellis is recognised for services to horse racing and philanthropy. One of New Zealand's newest knights is humbled to be recognised for just helping people. Sir David Ellis says being able to contribute positively means a lot to him and his wife.
9: Karen and I really enjoy putting back into society and events and people that haven't had the luck that we've had in our life.
8: A geopolitical expert believes the US is in no position to lecture our country about being a good ally. It comes after US Secretary of War Pete Hegseth criticised New Zealand for not spending enough on defence. But Robert Patman says they've not behaved like the reliable ally they expect others to be.
10: I think it's incredibly cheeky, quite frankly. We were not consulted about the attacks on Iran, but New Zealand is experiencing the economic consequences of the economic crisis.
8: Several musicians have dropped out of the Great American State Fair in Washington to celebrate the country's 250th birthday, citing the event's affiliation with the White House. US President Donald Trump has now taken to social media to propose cancelling the event altogether and replacing it with a Make America Great rally instead. And that's news.
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8: In sport, a battle between the top two sides in the NRL ended with the Warriors losing 20-18 to the Panthers in Sydney last night. Despite the defeat, Warriors coach Andrew Webster thought his side fought all the way.
11: Yeah, it was a cool spectacle, but yeah, there's some bumps and bruises that we've got to assess, so the bye's a good time.
8: The Warriors remain second on the NRL ladder behind the Panthers. The Black Ferns Sevens beaten in the semi-finals of the latest tournament in Spain. They lost to Australia, who won both the men's and women's titles. The All Black Sevens were fifth. A top 10 finish for Kiwi golfer Daniel Hillier at the Austrian Open on the European Tour. Hillier tied seventh at 14 under, four shots off the winner from Japan. In netball's premiership, three sides are equal on 6 wins and 2 losses after 8 rounds. The Mystics are now top of the ladder as a result of their 61-53 extra time win over the Steel in Invercargill yesterday. The Tactics are second, followed by the Steel. That's sport. I'm KM Adams.
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8: Light rain developing around late morning for the Bay of Plenty. We've got a high of 19, but a heavy rain watch coming in from 6 tonight as we drop down to 17. It's rainy and windy through the night and rain tomorrow. Cloudy through the day for Rotorua with a high of 16. We've got a heavy rain watch coming in from 6 tonight as we drop down to 14. There's rain through the night and rain tomorrow with a high of 18. Light rain developing for Whakatane today. Cloudy through the day with a high of 19 and a heavy rain watch coming in from 6 tonight as we drop down to 16. Windy with showers and thunderstorms tomorrow. Cloudy through the day today for Taupo with moderate northerlies and a high of 17. A heavy rain watch coming in from 9 tonight as we drop down to 14. Rain throughout the night and rain tomorrow with a high of 17.

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0: Take in the stunning scenery of Ohinemutu, Makoya Island, and Sulphur Point while enjoying a buffet-style and a la carte meal. 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
1: Good morning. In this update, the King's Birthday weekend road toll is up to 4 after a person died in a single vehicle crash on Auckland's Waiheke Island overnight. Emergency services were called to Onetangi Road at around 1:30 a.m, but the person was pronounced dead at the scene. It comes after a person died after a car collided with a tree near Taupō last night. And a part of State Highway 1 in the central North Island is closed after a serious crash early this morning between Shawcroft Road and Access Road number 17. The road is closed with diversions in place. The Police Commissioner has congratulated two members of the force recognised with King's Birthday honours. Inspectors Ross Grantham and Neru Leffi have been made members of the New Zealand Order of Merit. Commissioner Richard Chambers says these awards are well-deserved recognition for their decades of police service and the deep connections made in their communities. Meanwhile, a moment of reflection for Police Inspector Ross Grantham as he receives his honour. He's retiring after 40 years in the force, serving on high-profile investigations and innovating techniques. Ross says he always tells others three things.
2: You want to start every day with positivity because it's infectious. You've got to show everyone respect, no matter what you think or what you know they have done, and that is kindness.
1: And that's and singer Dua Lipa has married British actor Callum Turner at a registry office in London. Attended by a small group of friends and family, it was a low-key affair to legally make them husband and wife ahead of their second wedding, a lavish three-day event coming up in Sicily. And that's news.
0: 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Bringing you the sports news update.
1: In sport, a loss for the Warriors in the top of the table clash with Penrith in the NRL. The Panthers coming out winners 20-18 in a highly contested game. Coach Andrew Webster on the loss.
3: Just moments, if we look likely, we look in control and then we'd let them off and they're too good. They punish you.
1: The Warriors remain second on the ladder behind the Panthers. Beatrice Falmawena headlines the sports people recognised in the King's Birthday Honours. Former World Discus Champion has been made a Companion of the Order of New Zealand Merit for services to sport and governance. Dual international Susie Bates has become an officer of said order for services cricket and basketball, as has Earl Curtin for his services to rugby. Former Kiwis international Lemalu Freddie Akoi has become a member of the order for his contributions to rugby league and the community. And New Zealand has claimed gold and bronze medals at rowing's World Cup regatta in Spain. Ben Taylor and Oliver Welch won the men's pair. The women's four were third in their final. That's sport. I'm KM Adams.
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1: Cloudy through the day for Rotorua with a high of 16. We've got a heavy rain watch coming in from 6 tonight. As we drop down to 14, there's rain through the night and rain tomorrow with a high of 18. Light rain developing around late morning for the Bay of Plenty. We've got a high of 19, but a heavy rain watch coming in from 6 tonight. As we drop down to 17, it's rainy and windy through the night and rain tomorrow. Cloudy through the day today for Taupō with moderate northerlies and a high of 17. A heavy rain watch coming in from 9 tonight as we drop down to 14. Rain throughout the night and rain tomorrow with a high of 17. Light rain developing for Whakatane today. Cloudy through the day with a high of 19. And a heavy rain watch coming in from 6 tonight as we drop down to 16. Windy with showers and thunderstorms tomorrow.
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0: The artists you know are right here. The Heat. Turn it up.

0: Turn it up.
1: Well, you know this one goes. It's Robin Thicke alongside Mr. Lover.

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1: Good morning. In this update, the King's Birthday weekend road toll is up to four after two people died in crashes overnight. A person died in a single vehicle crash on Auckland's Waiheke Island in the early hours of this morning, and a person died after a car collided with a tree near Taupō last night. Marlborough District Council has activated the region's emergency management team ahead of another weather event. An orange heavy rain warning is in place, with the most intense rain expected in the early hours of tomorrow morning. Incident controller Richard McNamara is asking people to note all watches and warnings and not to travel unless it's necessary. US President Donald Trump claims he has secured guarantees from Iran that it will not develop nuclear weapons. The negotiations on a memorandum of understanding between Iran and United States have extended into another week. Iran is yet to respond to the president's statement. A political commentator, meanwhile, says criticism over our country's military spending may leave the government with some tough choices. New Zealand spends 2% of GDP on defence, which US Secretary of War Pete Hegseth referred to as freeloading. Robert Patman.
2: I think it's put the government in a tricky position. The New Zealand government realises that increasing defence expenditure in response to foreign pressure will be sensitive matter.
1: And one of New Zealand's highest honours goes to an Auckland University professor. New Dame Elizabeth Rata has worked in education for five decades, guiding curriculum development across the world. She says the new title means a lot more than international recognition.
3: It's from my own country, from my own nation. It's a New Zealand honour, and that just makes it extra special.
1: And that's news.
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1: In sport, a battle between the top two sides in the NRL ended with the Warriors losing 20-18 to the Panthers in Sydney last night. Despite the defeat, Warriors coach Andrew Webster thought his side fought all the way.
4: Yeah, it was a cool spectacle, but yeah, there's some bumps and bruises that we've got to assess, so the bye's a good time.
1: The Black Ferns Sevens were beaten in the semi-finals of the latest tournament in Spain. After six consecutive wins, they lost to Australia, who won both the men's and women's titles. The All Black Sevens were fifth. Beatrice Farmawina headlines the sports people recognised in the King's Birthday Honours. Former World Discus Champion has been made a Companion of the Order of New Zealand Merit for services to sport and governance. Dual international Susie Bates has become an Order of the said Order for services to cricket and basketball, as has Earl Curtin for his services to rugby. Former Kiwis international Lemalu Freddie Akui has become a member of the Order for his contributions to rugby league and the community. And that's sport. I'm KM Adams.
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1: Cloudy through the day for Rotorua with a high of 16. We've got a heavy rain watch coming in from 6 tonight. As we drop down to 14, there's rain through the night and rain tomorrow with a high of 18. Light rain developing around late morning for the Bay of Plenty. We've got a high of 19, but a heavy rain watch coming in from 6 tonight. As we drop down to 17, it's rainy and windy through the night and rain tomorrow. Cloudy through the day today for Taupō with moderate northerlies and a high of 17. A heavy rain watch coming in from 9 tonight as we drop down to 14. Rain throughout the night and rain tomorrow with a high of 17. Light rain developing for Whakatane today, cloudy through the day with a high of 19, and a heavy rain watch coming in from 6 tonight as we drop down to 16. Windy with showers and thunderstorms tomorrow.
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1: Kaiateahi. Which, actually, you can translate this one, means food of the fire.
2: Food of the fire.
1: And it pretty much means that's all they're good for. Yeah, might as well chuck them in the fire. So it is actually a bit of a curse, bit of a kofete, bit of a... So be very careful when you're using it. And I suppose an expression in English that would be the same as kaiateahi would be... What do you think?
2: I think through different levels of severity, you can be like, oh, tits on the ball. You know, for a easy go, but, you know, there can be worse, you know.
1: You're... Yeah. Kaiateahi.
2: Kaiateahi.
1: Kaiateahi.
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2: Kaiateahi. Which, actually, you can translate this one, means food of the fire.
3: Food of the fire.
2: And it pretty much means that's all they're good for. Yeah, might as well chuck them in the fire. So it is actually a bit of a curse, bit of a kofete, so be very careful when you're using it. And I suppose an expression in English that'd be the same as kaiateahi would be, what do you think?
3: I think through different levels of severity, you can be like, oh, tits on a ball. You know, for a easy go, but you know, there can be worse, you know.
2: Kaiateahi.
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8: Kia ora e te whānau. Today we look at the days of the week. Rahina, o mane, is the kupu Māori for Monday. Rahina, o mane, Monday.
6: He reo kōrero, he reo ora.
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10: Step aboard the Lakeland Queen for a unique New Zealand cruise experience, embracing the spirit of Manaakitanga and the immersive beauty and culture of Rotorua. The Lakeland Queen, bringing you the latest news update.
11: Good afternoon. In this update, the King's Birthday weekend road toll has risen to 7. That's after a two-vehicle crash overnight on State Highway 1 at Waiuru. Nigel Yeldon reports.
12: 3 people are dead, 2 have suffered serious injuries, while another person believed to be in the same vehicle is unaccounted for. Police have begun a search and rescue operation to find them. This after a person died in a single vehicle crash on Waiheke Island overnight, and another was killed when their car collided with a tree near Taupō.
11: One person is dead and over 200 people have been injured as a football celebration turned into rioting across France. Fans and police have clashed following French club's Paris Saint-Germain's Champions League victory over English side Arsenal. A person was found dead after an accident on Paris's Ring Road, which rioters tried to block. Interior Minister Laurent Nunez says 780 people had been arrested, with more than 450 in custody. Police Inspector Ross Grantham is adamant he couldn't have done it alone after more than 4 decades in the force. He's been honoured in the King's Birthday Awards for commitment and innovation, but Ross says he's most proud of everyone he's helped.
13: All of whom I've passed on my experiences and shared my knowledge with, and who have gone on to do great things.
11: A choir founded by TV presenter Jeremy Clarkson has won Britain's Got Talent. The Hawkston Farmers Choir was set up by the Clarkson's Farm Star as a means to support surrounding farmers in Oxfordshire with their mental health. Clarkson was in the audience for the final.